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The Eagles, they've added four more shows to their residency in Las Vegas at that big, huge sphere. 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

0: Rockin' the Joe, Joetown 107.5. A classic from Wham. Well, Wham officially disbanded in 1986, and George Michael went out on his solo career. But what happened to Andrew Ridgeley? Well, he kind of kept a lower profile. He was very involved in the environment. He has a lot of projects that he does for the environment. He also did some competitive, I guess you'd call it boating. He did that for a while. Now, just a few years ago, he released a memoir called Wham! George and Me. And just recently, he participated in some interviews because earlier this year, Wham! 10 Days in China, the documentary, was released in selected theaters. And so he kind of went out and did some red carpet stuff and some interviews. Now, I don't know where the documentary is going to end up on a streaming service, but hopefully it'll be there soon. Coming up next, Steve Winwood, Frankie Goes to Hollywood, and the weather forecast.
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2: Maintaining dry weather as the night goes on. Scattered clouds around, our low mid to upper 70s. And we're on our way to the upper 90s on Wednesday. The heat index approaching 107. Dry on Wednesday, then a small in chance for stray thunderstorms by Wednesday.

0: Night. Slight chance for rain Thursday, then more scattered thunderstorms by Thursday night. I'm meteorologist Jennifer Naramore.
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0: The greatest hits of all time. Jotown 107.5. A little 80s music there from Frankie Goes to Hollywood. Now, coming up next, we are going to hear from Toto. And if you want to see Toto live, well, your chance is coming up in just a few weeks. Toto's going to be in Kansas City August 24th, and it's not just Toto. No, Toto, Christopher Cross, and the Romantics. They'll all be at the Morton Amphitheater August 24th. A nice night out under the stars to see three legendary artists, plus tickets. I mean, if you want a lawn seat, tickets, they're still available for just $26. They even have some a little closer, you know, not too bad, $100. Yeah, go to the website right now and get those tickets ordered. We've got Toto coming up next.
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4: You stepped out for your morning jog. Except it's not your usual morning jog. You started listening to an epic sci-fi book on Audible. 30 chapters later, you've accidentally run a half marathon. You lost track of how far you've run, somewhere just past the city limits. You can't stop. You have to find out what happens next. Then it's over. The universe seems bigger. You feel different. You feel like you have no idea where you are. Audible. Stories that speak to you.
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0: 80s, 90s, and more. 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From 1987, that is Whitney Houston, and I Want to Dance with Somebody. Now, remember that video? It was very iconic, right? We've got the 80s hair, the big curls. Whitney, she's wearing that body-hugging kind of purple lilac tank dress, and she just looks great, looks totally like the 80s, got the big eyeshadow going. Well, you know, Barbie has finally released their Whitney Houston doll, and they decided that is the look for the doll. It's so iconic. It makes you think of a young Whitney, so they decided they're going to dress up the doll that way. So yes, that doll is available for collectors right now, or, you know, maybe you want to play with it. You can move the arms, just functions just like a Barbie. It's on sale now, or not on sale, it's for sale. I don't think it's ever going to be on sale. It's for sale now for about $60 wherever you buy your Barbie dolls. We've got George Harrison and Don Henley up next.
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0: Jotown 107.5, 80s, 90s, and more. From 1981, that is Rick Springfield and Jesse's Girl. Now, Rick, of course, was huge in the 80s, but he kind of did something surprising. He took a little bit of a break, like, you know, kind of mid-80s, late-80s. So his wife had their first son in 1985 and then had another son in 1989. And their first son, Liam, he is an actor and a musician. Their second son, Joshua, he is a child therapist. Well, Rick kind of was at the height of his career when the children were born, and it was stressful. And so he actually decided to step back a little bit and kind of prioritize family life and manage his lifelong battle with depression. And he says he's glad he did it. He doesn't care if he missed out on movie offers or, you know, more touring and stuff like that. He said, you know what? Family comes first. Now, Rick, of course, has had a long career and is currently out on tour. Coming up next, Lynyrd Skynyrd, The Outfield, and the weather forecast.
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2: Maintaining dry weather as the night goes on. Scattered clouds around, our low mid to upper 70s. And we're on our way to the upper 90s on Wednesday. The heat index approaching 107. Dry on Wednesday, then a small in chance for stray thunderstorms by Wednesday night. Slight chance for rain Thursday, then more scattered thunderstorms by Thursday night. I'm meteorologist Jennifer Naramore.
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0: 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Jotown 107.5. Straight out of the 80s, that is Club Nouveau and Lean on Me. Now, the big question is Club Nouveau still together? Well, yes, they are. Their founder and producer, Jay King, he still tours and records with the group. Now, there's other members that have come and gone, but they're still out there doing their thing. Coming up next, someone else who is out there doing her thing. Actually, she's not touring right now because supposedly she's working on a new album. We've got Stevie Nicks up next.
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Rockin' the Joe, Joetown 107.5. We're going back to the 80s. You can probably tell with all the synthesizers, right? Definitely let you know what decade you're listening to. From 1983, here is Peter Schilling.

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1: A classic there from Tom Petty. And before that, Peter Schilling with Major Tom Coming Home. Now, Peter Schilling, he's a German artist who kind of, I guess, made his big debut in the 80s. 1983 is when that song came out. Well, he is still out there making music and releasing albums, and I'd like to tell you more about it, but I went to his website, and it's all in German, so I really don't know what's going on. It looks like he's got some dates coming up in Germany, if you happen to be going, and he does have new music out. I really can't pronounce the name of it, but it's out there. So yeah, if you want more Peter Schilling, go to his website and I guess Google Translate. Unless you speak German, you'll be able to figure it all out. Up next, Starship and Rockwell.
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JoTown 107.5, 80s, 90s, and more. Good evening, everybody. I'm Chris Taylor. Thanks for hanging out with me tonight. Coming up, Tina Turner and Matthew Wilder. But first, a little Billy Idol. Now, if you want to see Billy live, he'll be in St. Louis September 10th and Kansas City on September 16th.

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Join us every Wednesday. We're going to be digging deep into our Joetown music library, looking for those songs that make you say wowza, and then we're going to play them all day long on Wednesday. 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

0: 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From 1992, off of their Nevermind album. That's Nirvana and Come As You Are. Now, that Nevermind album was a groundbreaking album. For a lot of people, that was kind of the introduction to grunge music. They had heard Pearl Jam and stuff like that, but Nirvana really just kind of took off. And at that point in time, Kurt Cobain, the lead singer of Nirvana, he was getting really uncomfortable with his fame, and he didn't want to do the video. He didn't want to appear in the video at all, but the record label insisted that he be in the video. So the director of the video, who had also worked with him on some other videos, said, you know what? I'm going to make it so you're hardly, well, you're not going to be visible. So that's why, if you remember the video, there's that water falling throughout the whole video. So they actually shot the video through a wall of water. So Kurt Cobain and the rest of the guys in the band, their faces are all kind of blurred and distorted. If you don't know what I'm talking about, go on YouTube and check it out tonight. It is a very cool video. Up next, we've got A Flock of Seagulls, Scorpions, and the weather forecast.
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2: Maintaining dry weather as the night goes on. Scattered clouds around, our low mid to upper 70s. And we're on our way to the upper 90s on Wednesday. The heat index approaching 107. Dry on Wednesday, then a small in chance for stray thunderstorms by Wednesday night. Slight chance for rain Thursday, then more scattered thunderstorms by Thursday night. I'm meteorologist Jennifer Naramore.
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1: A classic from Madonna. Now, the Material Girl, she's got her birthday coming up. Just a few days, August 16th. So she's got the big birthday coming up on Sunday. Now, Madonna was born in Michigan, Madonna Louise Veronica Ciccone, and she dropped out of college in 1977, wanted to move to New York City and get her career started. She wanted to be a dancer. That's what she went there for. But while she was there, of course, she got into the music scene and also did some acting. Now, Madonna has a lot of awards in her background. 7 Grammy Awards, 2 Golden Globes. You might remember her turn as Evita. She got actually the Best Actress in a Musical for her starring role in Evita. But she's also got some Razzie Awards. Yep, she probably doesn't want to remember those. She's got 6 Golden Raspberry Awards, most of any single actress. Coming up next, we've got Culture Club and the Red Hot Chili Peppers.
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the greatest hits of all time. Jotown 107.5. Well, good evening, everybody. I'm Chris Taylor. Thanks for hanging out with me tonight. Still coming up, we're going to hear from Fleetwood Mac and Bon Jovi. But first, we're going back to 1992 with the Red Hot Chili Peppers.

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0: so sad. 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Classic there from UB40 and Red Red Wine. Okay, so are you looking for maybe like a side job, something on the side, bring in a little extra money? Well, I was just reading an article that said one of the things people are doing now, especially in the tough economy, is becoming a certified personal trainer. There are actually classes you can take online to learn all about the human body and the best training exercises, but a lot of people are doing it kind of as a side hustle because, first of all, they work out with their clients, so they're getting their workout in for free, kind of, while they're, you know, getting paid to help somebody work out. So yeah, if you're good with your own personal training and maybe you want to help somebody else, if you're looking for a little extra money, that might be a good thing. I guess it's one of the trending things. A lot of people are doing that. And then, of course, people are trying to become influencers, not so much maybe for the glory and the fame. A lot of people are trying to get into influencing because companies, if you have enough followers, will send you free merchandise so you can, try to influence people to buy the merchandise. So a lot of people are becoming influencers just because they're looking for free stuff, and especially in the home goods section. Like, they're trying to become like Martha Stewart type influencers where they want a free washer and dryer. They want to test it out and give their opinions, but they want it for free. Something to try tonight. Maybe look around online, see if that's for you. Up next, Fleetwood Mac and Bon Jovi.
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Jotown 107.5. Well, good evening, everybody. I'm Chris Taylor. Thanks for hanging out with me tonight. Coming up, Depeche Mode and Whitesnake, but first, a little ZZ Top. Now, unfortunately, they've canceled a couple of their tour dates. No reason given, but hopefully everybody's okay. They'll be back on the road soon.

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1: A classic there from the Eagles. So big day tomorrow for Eagles fans. If you haven't heard, the Eagles are doing 4 more shows at the Sphere in Las Vegas. Now, we already knew they were doing 2 in September, 4 in November, and 4 in December. Well, now they are doing 4 shows in January. And the tickets for those January shows, including all the VIP packages, all that kind of stuff, they go on sale tomorrow. So put a note in your phone to remind you to get those Eagles tickets and your airfare tomorrow and make a little trip to Vegas. We've got Soft Cell, Prince, and the weather forecast coming up next.
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3: Maintaining dry weather as the night goes on. Scattered clouds around, our low mid to upper 70s. And we're on our way to the upper 90s on Wednesday. The heat index approaching 107. Dry on Wednesday, then a small in chance for stray thunderstorms by Wednesday night. Slight chance for rain Thursday, then more scattered thunderstorms by Thursday night. I'm meteorologist Jennifer Naramore.
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0: the greatest hits of all time. Jotown 107.5. A little music there from the Fugees. Now, the Fugees, for the moment, have actually, disbanded. They really haven't called it quits. They're just pursuing separate paths. They've tried to do some reunions in the past, and it just hasn't worked out. Now, Lauryn Hill, she's doing her work as a solo artist. Wyclef Jean, he's actually busy being a producer and a solo artist, but he's working a lot with other people in the music industry. And Praz, well, he's actually having some legal issues. He was involved, convicted of a high-profile federal conspiracy and foreign influence case, so he's actually doing a little federal prison time right now, so don't expect a reunion show anytime soon. Up next, we've got The Cutting Crew and John Mellencamp.
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Jo-Town 107.5, 80s, 90s, and more. We're going back to 1982 for this one. Now, they got a little creative in the studio when they were working on this song. They actually used baby rattles. Yeah, if you hear an unusual percussion sound, there's some baby rattles going on during this song.

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0: 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From 1983, that is Genesis, and that's all. Now, the music video, a little different for the 80s. You know, keep in mind, MTV was still pretty new. There was a lot of bright, enthusiastic videos. Well, this one was a little different. The members of Genesis, they were dressed in tattered, dirty clothes, playing cards and warming their hands around a fire in a metal barrel outside an abandoned building. So, kind of a different look for MTV, and it really stuck out back then. Coming up next, we've got Eddie Money plus Ronnie Spector.
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Rockin' the Joe, Joetown 107.5. Good evening, all my little night owls. Thanks for hanging out with me tonight. Now, tomorrow night, you need to stay up late to watch the meteor shower, their Perseid meteor shower. Probably not saying that right. It's happening tomorrow night, Wednesday, from about midnight to 4 a.m. Thursday morning. So stay up late and look for that tomorrow night. And coming up, Bon Jovi and the Bee Gees, but first a little OMD.

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We're so St. Joe, we remember when the bullet hole in Jesse James' house didn't look like it was shot out of a bazooka. 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

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Join us every Wednesday. We're going to be digging deep into our Jotown music library, looking for those songs that make you say, wowza. And then we're going to play them all day long on Wednesday. 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
1: Straight out of the 80s. That's the Eurythmics and Sweet Dreams. Now, that famous driving synthesizer bass riff, that was actually created by accident. Dave Stewart had played the sequence accidentally in reverse. He was getting used to the new synthesizer, and he was like, oh, well, you know what? Let's make some lemonade out of this. And yeah, they ended up keeping it. Coming up next, we've got the Goo Goo Dolls, Crowded House, and the weather forecast.
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3: Maintaining dry weather as the night goes on, scattered clouds around, our low mid to upper 70s, and we're on our way to the upper 90s on Wednesday. The heat index approaching 107. Dry on Wednesday, then a small in chance for stray thunderstorms by Wednesday night. Slight chance for rain Thursday, then more scattered thunderstorms by Thursday night. I'm meteorologist Jennifer Nairamore.
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0: 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From 1979, Billy Idol, back when he was still with Generation X, and Dancing With Myself. Now, that song was actually inspired by a trip to Tokyo. The band was out on tour, and they stopped at a local club, and they saw the people in there dancing kind of like, you know, disco dancing, but not with each other, just with their reflections on a mirrored wall. And so they thought, wow, they came to a club just to dance with themselves. And there you go, the inspiration for the song. Now, Billy Idol is actually out on tour, and your chance to see him is coming up. He will be in St. Louis September 10th and Kansas City on September 16th. Up next, Alana Miles and Quiet Riot.
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0: Rockin' the Joe, Joetown 107.5. A classic from Naked Eyes. Well, good evening, everybody. I'm Chris Taylor. Thank you so much for staying up late with me tonight. Now, that is going to wrap it up for me. I'll be back here, though, tomorrow night starting at 7 o'clock, and I sure hope you can join me. Up next, if you're staying up, we've got Simple Minds and the Steve Miller Band. Have a great night, everybody.
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1: Maintaining dry weather as the night goes on. Scattered clouds around, our low mid to upper 70s. And we're on our way to the upper 90s on Wednesday. The heat index approaching 107. Dry on Wednesday, then a small in chance for stray thunderstorms by Wednesday night. Slight chance for rain Thursday, then more scattered thunderstorms by Thursday night. I'm meteorologist Jennifer Naramore.
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1: Maintaining dry weather as the night goes on. Scattered clouds around, our low mid to upper 70s. And we're on our way to the upper 90s on Wednesday. The heat index approaching 107. Dry on Wednesday, then a small in chance for stray thunderstorms by Wednesday night. Slight chance for rain Thursday, then more scattered thunderstorms by Thursday night. I'm meteorologist Jennifer Naramore.
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1: Maintaining dry weather as the night goes on. Scattered clouds around, our low mid to upper 70s. And we're on our way to the upper 90s on Wednesday. The heat index approaching 107. Dry on Wednesday, then a small in chance for stray thunderstorms by Wednesday night. Slight chance for rain Thursday, then more scattered thunderstorms by Thursday night. I'm meteorologist Jennifer Naramore.
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1: Maintaining dry weather as the night goes on. Scattered clouds around, our low mid to upper 70s. And we're on our way to the upper 90s on Wednesday. The heat index approaching 107. Dry on Wednesday, then a small in chance for stray thunderstorms by Wednesday night. Slight chance for rain Thursday, then more scattered thunderstorms by Thursday night. I'm meteorologist Jennifer Naramore.
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We're so St. Joe, we remember when there was only one car wash on the belt. 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
1: Maintaining dry weather as the night goes on. Scattered clouds around, our low mid to upper 70s. And we're on our way to the upper 90s on Wednesday. The heat index approaching 107. Dry on Wednesday, then a small in chance for stray thunderstorms by Wednesday night. Slight chance for rain Thursday, then more scattered thunderstorms by Thursday night. I'm meteorologist Jennifer Naramore.
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My

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1: It's time for today's top tweets from around the Twitterverse. 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Good morning, coffee drinkers. 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
3: An isolated shower or thunderstorm possible this morning, then a clearing sky, hot and humid today. A heat advisory goes into effect with a high 98, heat index near 110. A shower or thunderstorm could occur after midnight, till 77, then a clearing sky during the day Thursday with a high back to 98. I'm meteorologist Ann Holliday.
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1: 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A sailboat found floating off Tacoma turned out to be home to more than 50 cats. There were no people, just cats. Animal control had to spend more than a day rescuing them all. There was no litter box, which means the whole ship had become a poop deck.
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Hi, it's Greg, 605. Going to play Ghostbusters. Going to play Toto. Going to play Tracy Chapman. Coming up next. 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

0: Jonestown 107.5. I will admit I bought some Halloween decorations yesterday. 620. You know, you can listen at home on your Amazon Alexa. It's super easy. You don't have to do anything. You don't have to set anything up. You don't have to do anything. Just say, Alexa, play Jonestown 107.5. Did you know 99% of the people who apply to work for the Secret Service do not get in? Sounds like all the jobs I apply for. Did you know the average person signs 26 Christmas cards during the holiday season? Did you know the average American now eats 25 pounds of cheese every year? Bet you didn't know that.
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2: An isolated

0: Shower or thunderstorm possible this morning, then a clearing sky, hot and humid today. A heat advisory goes into effect with a high 98, heat index near 110. A shower or thunderstorm could occur after midnight, Cello 77, then a clearing sky during the day Thursday with a high back to 98. I'm meteorologist Ann Holliday.
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0: 80s, 90s, and more. Jotown 107.5, 633 heat advisory today and tomorrow. The hot temperature is going to stick around now through the weekend. It was earlier in the week, it was going to be done like today. Nope. Through the weekend, crazy hot. Going to play Billy Joel. I'll play Wham. I've got a Wowza Wednesday song from Hootie and the Blowfish coming up next. It's time for today's headlines. If you're keeping track at home, NOAA says it is official. July was the hottest month in the U.S. ever recorded. The son of Congressman Lauren Boebert arrested on charges of sexual exploitation of a child linked to a video a couple of years ago. Nearly 30,000 pounds of raw beef have been recalled after federal officials found it entered the U.S. without undergoing a required safety inspection. The Department of Agriculture is having a cow right now. Today's headlines.
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Wowza! 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

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So in New Jersey, the cops disguised themselves as bushes to bust distracted drivers. Now, the problem, their canine units kept peeing on them.

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0: and more. It's 6:50. We'll get news from stjoepost.com coming up. All right, this story is wacky but true. Troopers in Arizona arrested a driver Saturday driving under the influence. Pulled him over for a broken taillight. After talking with the driver, they could tell he was impaired. He was 2.5 times the legal limit. He actually had a vanity plate, though, on the front of the vehicle that says, "Drive sober or get pulled over." That is wacky, but true.
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2: News Headlines. St. Joseph City Council meets August 17th for a work session on Krug Park and the Sulvany streetscape. The $11.75 million Krug Park plan turns the castle into a rentable event space, upgrades the amphitheater, and revamps the children's circus area with a progress update. Missouri Department of Transportation crews are shutting the left turn lane from northbound Interstate 229's off-ramp to westbound US 36, starting 7 a.m. August 12th through about 10 a.m. August 13th for concrete bridge deck repairs. Detours advised. Stacia Studer told the St. Joseph School District Board a policy tweak on homeschooling documentation could move through an ad hoc committee. Robert Hedgecorth outlined prepaying Series 2024 general obligation bonds, with votes set for the next meeting. Find more news at stjosephpost.com.
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Wow, so Wednesday, Joetown 107.5, 705. Got a little rain just north of us. Chance of storms today. Up near 100. Going to feel hotter than that. Heat advisory today and tomorrow. 705. Good morning.

0: JoTel 107.5, 80s, 90s, and more. 712. It's time to play Name That Tune. Now, this is just for fun, all right? It's just for fun. There's no prizes. There's no money. It's not a contest. You don't win anything. It's a demonstration. It's an exhibition. Just play along at home. Okay? Play with yourself. Here's today's Name That Tune. Sounds groovy. Oh, I don't know about this.
1: Oh, that's a hard one.
0: Can you name that tune? Do you know what that is? You figure it out? I'll play it for you next on a Wowza Wednesday on JoTown 107.5.

0: 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Every Wednesday, we go deep into our Jotown music library looking for songs that make you say, wowza. 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We've got Krabby Carl on the phone with today's It's Your Bitch.
1: Heard a story on the news about the post office losing money. Well, it's no wonder people ain't using it. They ain't reliable. Takes forever to get mail here in St. Joe to get it across town. People are fed up with it, and they're paying their bills online. I'm not surprised at all, because they're just not reliable.
0: There he goes, Krabby Carl with It's Your Bitch.
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3: An isolated shower or thunderstorm possible this morning, then a clearing sky, hot and humid today. A heat advisory goes into effect with a high 98, heat index near 110. A shower or thunderstorm could occur after midnight, low 77, then a clearing sky during the day Thursday with a high back to 98. I'm meteorologist Ann Holliday.
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0: 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We're about an hour away from Project Anchor. If you know, you know. Hold on to your butts. Get a play. It's so silly. Get a play in, except people believe it. So I'm leaning into it. Project Anchor. An hour away. Google it. Gonna play In Excess. Gonna play Cyndi Lauper. I've got a Wowza Wednesday song from Phil Collins coming up next. Put your phones away. It's time for the kids' joke of the day. Kids, it's a joke just for you. Listen close. Pay attention. Remember this joke. Tell all your friends. They're gonna love it. Here we go. Hey, kids, I got kicked out of the nativity play because I kept singing Nickelback. I guess I never made it as a wise man. The kids' joke of the day is sponsored by Fast Gas, proud to be local on Jotown 107.5.
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It's a Wowza Wednesday, Joetown 107.5, 740. TikTok is now going to make workers return to the office 5 days a week. No more work from home. I don't know why they're complaining. I mean, they get to spend all day on TikTok.

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1: 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Hey, check it out. Check it out. We like to call this check it out. Stuff we found on the internet. Check it out. The remains of birds following a collision with an aircraft is called a snarge, which is a combination of the words snot and garbage. Check it out. Surgeons who play video games at least 3 hours a week perform 27% faster and make 37% fewer errors. Check it out. Popeye did not always get his strength from spinach. In early comic strips, he got his power from rubbing a magic hen. Huh, check it out.
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3: News headlines. St. Joseph City Council has a work session August 17th, taking up the Krug Park renovation and the Sulvaney streetscape. The $11.75 million plan turns the castle into rentable event space, upgrades the amphitheater, and refreshes the children's circus area with a progress update. MoDOT is closing the left turn lane from northbound Interstate 229's off-ramp to westbound US 36, starting 7 a.m. Wednesday, August 12th, for concrete bridge deck repairs, reopening about 10 a.m. Thursday, August 13th. Use an alternate route. Stacia Studer told St. Joseph board members they may revise homeschool documentation policy, possibly using the board's ad hoc committee. Robert Hedgecorth also outlined prepaying Series 2024 general obligation bond debt. Both items head to a vote at the next meeting. Find more news at stjosephpost.com.
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It's a Wowza Wednesday, 8:04. Thunderstorms rolling through. Still going to be crazy hot today, tomorrow. We're going to be in the 90s through Saturday, Sunday. Yuck. 78 now, a little thunderstorm. 8:33 a.m., my friends. Project Anchor. Google it. It's a big deal. Hold on to your butts. It's a big deal. Hey, thanks for listening at work. Gonna play Queen. Gonna play Roxette. Coming up next.

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0: 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I don't know about you, but I could use some good news. Today is World Elephant Day, and there is good news for elephants. From a new study out of South Africa, they found elephants released into the wild after years of captivity are adapting very well to life on wildlife reserves. Researchers followed 11 elephants that were formerly in captivity, followed them for 5 years, and found they behaved a lot like wild elephants with totally normal stress levels. That's cool. It's good news.
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2: An isolated shower or thunderstorm possible this morning, then a clearing sky, hot and humid today. A heat advisory goes into effect with a high 98, heat index near 110. A shower or thunderstorm could occur after midnight, low 77, then a clearing sky during the day Thursday with a high back to 98. I'm meteorologist Ann Holliday.
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0: It's a holy cow. Project Anchor. Holy cow. See the picture on my Facebook page. Project Anchor. Holy cow. Gonna play Europe. I'll play Stevie Nicks. I've got a Wowza Wednesday song from Mr. Mister coming up next. It's time for Hollywood Trash. John Hamm and his wife Anna are expecting their first baby. They met on the set of Mad Men. They got married in 2023. Nancy Wilson says they are done recording a new Heart album. Still need to mix and finalize. It has been 10 years since their last album. Star Wars and Marvel crossing over for the first time, a new comic series that will bring Luke Skywalker and Darth Vader face-to-face with Spider-Man and Captain America. You don't need to be a Jedi to know the Force will be strong with this one. That's your Hollywood Trash.
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It's a Wowza Wednesday, Jotown 107.5. Guy was arrested for breaking into Kim Kardashian's home in Hidden Hills, California. Kim, pretty worried. She's actually now looking for a new home in really Hidden Hills, California.

0: 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We'll get news from stjoepost.com coming up next. It's time for today's top tweets from around the Twitterverse. The best of the best of the best. Today's top tweets. Studies show that a lot of people don't care what studies show. Top tweets. Good morning, coffee drinkers. Non-coffee drinkers, good luck.
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3: News headlines. St. Joseph City Council is set for a work session August 17th, focusing on the Krug Park renovation and the Solvigny streetscape project. The $11.75 million plan updates the castle, amphitheater, and children's circus area with a progress report. Missouri Department of Transportation crews are closing the left turn lane from northbound Interstate 229's off-ramp to westbound US 36 for 2 days, starting 7 a.m. Wednesday, August 12th, through about 10 a.m. Thursday, August 13th, for concrete bridge deck repairs. Use alternate routes. Stacia Studer says St. Joseph School District may revise homeschooling documentation policy, possibly using the board's ad hoc committee. Robert Hedgecorth outlines strategic prepayment of Series 2024 general obligation bonds. Both issues head to a board vote soon. Find more news at stjosephpost.com.
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0: 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It's time for a science fun fact. Today is the day that the Earth is supposed to lose gravity for 7 seconds, if you believe this. I'm standing by all day. I'm going to step on the bathroom scale the second it happens.
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2: We will have some disturbances kicking off at least a few showers and thunderstorms for the rest of the week. Not a lot, but if you're able to get a storm going, it could pulsate up to severe limits. Small in chance for today, partly sunny too, an extreme heat in place, or high upper 90s. Heat index peaking between 105 and 109. Stray thunderstorm tonight, a low mid to upper 70s. I'm Jennifer Nayra Moore.
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0: 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I'm going to play Bon Jovi. I'll play the B-52s. I've got a Wowza Wednesday song from Matchbox 20 coming up next. Hey, did you hear this? Hey, you guys! Did you hear this? A sailboat found floating off Tacoma turned out to be home to more than 50 cats. There were no people, just cats. Animal control had to spend more than a day rescuing them all. There was no litter box, which means the whole ship had become a poop deck.
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The Toronto Zoo celebrated the birth of a pygmy hippo. 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

0: 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Thank you for listening. I appreciate it. It does mean a lot to me. My main man, Manny, is coming up next. Did you know 99% of the people who apply to work for the Secret Service do not get in? Sounds like all the jobs I apply for. Did you know the average person signs 26 Christmas cards during the holiday season? Did you know the average American now eats 25 pounds of cheese every year? Bet you didn't know that.
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1: It's Manny, and hopefully I'm not the only one that stays up and watches documentaries overnight when they can't sleep. I'm not the only one doing that, right? Well, there's a new one on Netflix. It just came out today. I couldn't sleep last night, so I watched all three episodes already. Confessions with the Killer, the Charles Manson tapes. It's a weird one.

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1: It's Glory Days from Bruce Springsteen with Manny. Every time I hear that song, automatically think of baseball. Something fun happened last night in minor league baseball at the Field of Dreams in Dyersville, Iowa. That would be some minor league baseball between the Iowa Cubs and St. Paul Saints. They had it on Major League Baseball channel last night, MLB TV. Watched it on there. Looking so forward to October 10th. Gonna make the trek over to Dyersville, Iowa to check out a college baseball game. Kansas taking on Iowa. Got the tickets for that one. Should be a blast.
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3: We will have some disturbances kicking off at least a few showers and thunderstorms for the rest of the week. Not a lot, but if you're able to get a storm going, it can pulsate up to severe limits. Small in chance for today, partly sunny too, an extreme heat in place, our high upper 90s. Heat index peaking between 105 and 109. Stray thunderstorm tonight, a low mid to upper 70s. I'm Shadow for Naira Moore.
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1: She spent her summer on the road, opening up for Bryan Adams in his role with the Punches Tour. That is Pat Benatar's We Belong with Manny. Thanks for checking us out on this Wilds of Wednesday. It's when we play songs you might not have heard in a while by going deep into our music library, which is huge. And throughout the day, we're going to play songs you might not have heard in a while. Be prepared to be surprised. More of those on the way, plus music from the Eurythmics. Belle Biv DeVoe, you know some of the guys that used to be in New Edition. They're on the way with Poison. Also, Tom Petty's on the way.
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1: It's a Wow's a Wednesday with Manny. This is when we play songs you might not have heard in a while by going into our music library. So in other words, lots of surprises still in store today. It's Tom Petty now with Free Fallin'. She's

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1: It's Eurythmics, Here Comes the Rain Again with Manny on this Wowza Wednesday. Is there anything that The Rock can't do? Of course, you know, he's a wrestler for all those years. He used to play college football, and he's an actor. Now put singer on the list. The Rock released a song dedicated to his daughters called Your Dad. He wants to explore a music career and make old school sounding music, like soul music, with a little country flavor. If you haven't checked it out yet, get online. It's Your Dad by Dwayne Johnson. Not bad.
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1: The midweek fun continues with Manny on this Wilds of Wednesday. Speaking of fun, we've got something Saturday night you don't want to miss. We go back in time to the 1970s with Super 70s Saturday night.

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JoeTown 107.5. How you doing? It's Manny. You know, every Wednesday we go deep into our JoeTown music library looking for songs that make you say wowza, and we play them all day long. 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
1: From their 1986 album, Invisible Touch, it's Throwing It All Away from Genesis with Manny on this Wiles of Wednesday. So when you get up in the morning, do you take a shower right away? Maybe you take that shower before you go to bed at night. Maybe you just take a long, hot bath. Well, what do you do with that towel when you're done? 24,000 Americans were surveyed and asked the question, how many times do you typically use a bath towel before washing it? The number one answer was two or three times, and 10% of people said that they won't wash it until after seven uses. Thing might walk on its own by then.
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3: We will have some disturbances kicking off at least a few showers and thunderstorms for the rest of the week. Not a lot, but if you're able to get a storm going, it can pulsate up to severe limits. Small in chance for today, partly sunny too, an extreme heat in place, our high upper 90s. Heat index peaking between 105 and 109. Stray thunderstorm tonight, a low mid to upper 70s. I'm Jennifer Naramore.
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1: That's Naked Eyes and Always Something There to Remind Me with Manny on this Wows of Wednesday. That's when we go into the bowels of our music library and dig up some songs you might not have heard in a while and surprise you throughout the day. Lots of surprises still in store. Plus music coming up from Journey, New Order, and Only Want to Be With You from Hootie and the Blowfish. That one is on the way next. If you're a fan of game shows, Who Wants to Be a Millionaire is on TV tonight. That's on ABC at 7 o'clock. Nation's Dumbest is on Fox at 8 o'clock tonight. You can also check out episode 2 of Ted Lasso season 4 on Apple TV. The 4th season premiere of Reacher is on Amazon. And something that you want to check out if you're into documentaries and Charles Manson, you know, that whack job, Confessions with the Killer, the Charles Manson tapes, that is on Netflix. 3 episodes. I got up early in the morning, could not sleep, so I watched all 3 of them. Definitely worth the watch.
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1: That song was covered by a band called Frente in the 1990s. I'm sure that they were hoping for the success of New Order's Bizarre Love Triangle. It just didn't happen. New Order, though, they're going to be inducted into the Rock and Roll Hall of Fame officially. That is going to happen in November, Peacock Theater in Los Angeles. They are on that list of inductees. I'm sure they're very happy. I know I'm happy. We've made it halfway through the week, and we've got more fun on the way. Wowza Wednesday rolls on as we get ready for the lunch hour with music from Pat Benatar. Also, Wham! Yes, and a whole lot more.
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1: The lunch hour rolls on with Manny on this Wowza Wednesday. It's midweek fun when we go into the music library and play songs you have not heard in a while. Some of those surprises on the way still this hour, plus music still to come from Toto, Madonna, Daft Punk, and Pharrell Williams now with Get Lucky.
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1: How bizarre. That is OMC, one of the many one-hit wonders of the 1980s on this Wowza Wednesday. It's Manny with more music on the way.

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2: We'll have some disturbances kicking off at least a few showers and thunderstorms for the rest of the week. Not a lot, but if you're able to get a storm going, it can pulsate up to severe limits. Small in chance for today, partly sunny too, an extreme heat in place, our high upper 90s. Heat index peaking between 105 and 109. Stray thunderstorm tonight, a low mid to upper 70s. I'm Jennifer Nairamore.
3: 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Harris Dickinson and Marissa Abella are reading it to you on Audible. 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His coldness sends a shiver up your spine. Your heart aches. Your ears burn. You yearn for Elizabeth and Mr. Darcy to profess their undying love for one another. You can't bear it any longer. Well, maybe a chapter longer. Performance is so good, you'll give love a second chance. Audible. Stories that speak to you.
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1: Duran Duran's made plans for Halloween night in London. They're going to have the grand finale of their UK arena tour. Sounds like a fun night. Here they are with Hungry Like the Wolf.

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1: It's Kenny Loggins with the song Footloose, the title track from that movie from 1984. Speaking of movies, some new ones coming out this Friday include The End of Oak Street. That one has Anne Hathaway and Ewan McGregor in it. Also out this weekend, starting on Friday, Paw Patrol, the Dino movie, and The Brink of War, the big one at the box office the last couple weekends. Probably going to have a strong showing again this weekend, probably for many weeks to come. That would be the new Spider-Man movie.
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1: The summer is about to wind down. The summer concert season continues, though. It will not keep rolling for Rod Stewart, though. He canceled his remaining tour dates as he recovers from a routine coronary stent procedure. He says he's already feeling better and is looking forward to getting back on stage soon. He had some shows scheduled at the Iowa State Fair in Kansas City later on this week with Richard Marx. Looks like it's not going to happen for now, anyway.

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We're so St. Joe, we remember when there was only one car wash on the belt. 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Well,

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It's Manny. You know, every Wednesday we go deep into our Jotown music library looking for songs that make you say, wowza, and we play them all day long. 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
1: Someday, that is Sugar Ray with Manny. Today is a Wowza Wednesday. It's when we go into our music library throughout the day, surprise you with songs you might not have heard in a while. Some of those surprises still to come this hour. Also music from Billy Joel, Black Crowes, and the Eurythmics on the way next with Sweet Dreams Are Made of This. So if you ever had a situation where you're checking out and they forget to scan something, happened just a couple nights ago. We got some water at the store. They scanned a couple of the waters, but forgot to do a couple others. I'm like, hey, we still have two waters in there. They're like, oh, okay, thanks for letting us know. Well, in a new survey, 33% of people admit that they have remained silent when a cashier failed to ring up an item during checkout, and 30% of Americans say they've shoplifted before. That's up significantly from 23% just in 2024.
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3: A stray shower or thunderstorm may drift our way for the rest of today. Another chance for tonight. Probably the bigger weather story will be the big time heat. We are climbing well into the upper 90s. We have our heat index that feels like temperature 107 to 109. Dropping to the mid to upper 70s tonight. Back to the upper 90s for tomorrow. I'm meteorologist Jennifer Naramore.
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1: 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It's Don't Speak.

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1: It's Richard Marx right here waiting with Manny. He's been spending his summer opening up for Rod Stewart on his tour, but things have changed now because Rod Stewart canceled his remaining tour dates. He's recovering from a routine coronary stent procedure. He said on social media, "I'm deeply disappointed to miss these shows and sorry to let my fans down, but I look forward to getting back on stage and having a good time with you all again soon." 81-year-old Rod Stewart canceling the rest of his tour. He's on the mend. Hopefully all is well with that.
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3: I'm Matt Pike with the Chiefs training camp report brought to you by Ken Smith Auto Body and Anderson Outdoor. Tight end Travis Kelce is entering his 14th season with the Kansas City Chiefs. One thing stays the same, though, for Kelce coming to St. Joseph, he says, is his sanctuary.
4: I think St. Joe's got a special place in my heart. A time in that you know, you need to have these days. You need to have this time of grinding with the guys, being around them all day, every day. You start to create that chemistry and that standard of how we're going to do things. And this year it's ramped up even more, especially on the offensive side of the ball. And, man, it feels good to have the leaders out there, you know, all feeling the same thing.
3: Kelce says he still has a lot of love for the game, believes he can play at a high level. His big goal for coming back for a 14th season, though, to prove to himself he can play at a better level than last season. Chiefs have one more practice this week, tomorrow 9:15 a.m. before Saturday's preseason game. Nick Bolton did miss today's practice with an illness. That's been a Chiefs training camp report by Altec Industries and Weaver Overhead Door.
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Jotown 107.5. What's up, Middle America? You're now cruising with Kato, so buckle up and hold on tight. I'm here, Frankie's here, Scoob's here. We're not alone.

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We're so St. Joe, we know not to drink the coffee at Wire Rope. 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

0: 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Joetown 107.5. Cruising back to 1988 from their Everything album. That's Bangles with Eternal Flame. Glad to be hanging out with you this afternoon. We're going through some of the best of the best, so stick around. Outkast, Cars, and Prince coming up.
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2: A stray shower or thunderstorm may drift our way for the rest of today. Another chance for tonight. Probably the bigger weather story will be the big time heat. We are climbing well into the

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Party like it's 1999 and 1989 and 79, or 2009's good too, about anything that ends in 9. 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

0: 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It's Wowza Wednesday, and something that makes me say wowza is in 1999, I was trying to work my way to New York City for the big... Now, I never made it out of the Midwest, but I did watch it on TV, and we were all worried about Y2K. Do you remember that?
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0: 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That's the outfield, and you are cruising with Kate. A long set of hits coming up. We got to stop and pay some bills. But when we come back, it's Rock Set, Brian Adams, and the Cranberries. It's Wowza Wednesday.
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2: 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Tight end Travis Kelce is entering his 14th season with the Kansas City Chiefs. One thing stays the same, though, for Kelce coming to St. Joseph, he says, is his sanctuary.
3: I think St. Joe's got a special place in my heart, a time in that you know, you need to have these days. You need to have this time of grinding with the guys, being around them all day, every day. You start to create that chemistry and that standard of how we're going to do things. And this year it's ramped up even more, especially on the offensive side of the ball. And man, it feels good to have the leaders out there, you know, all feeling the same thing.
2: Kelce says he still has a lot of love for the game, believes he can play at a high level. His big goal for coming back for a 14th season, though, to prove to himself he can play at a better level than last season. Chiefs have one more practice this week, tomorrow 9:15 a.m. before Saturday's preseason game. Nick Bolton did miss today's practice with an illness. That's been a Chiefs Training Camp Report by Altec Industries and Weaver Overhead Door.
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What's up, Middle America? 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

0: 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Ooh, you got a shine. That was Collective Soul, and we're cruising with Michael Jackson right after this.
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2: A stray shower or thunderstorm may drift our way for the rest of today. Another chance for tonight. Probably the bigger weather story will be the big time heat. We are climbing well into the upper 90s. We have our heat index that feels like temperature 107 to 109. Dropping to the mid to upper 70s tonight. Back to the upper 90s for tomorrow. I'm meteorologist Jennifer Naramore.
3: 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Thousands of women marched down Pennsylvania Avenue demanding their right to vote. In St. Joseph, the city is transforming into a bustling, prosperous manufacturing hub, but healthcare remains unpredictable, risky, and deeply divided along socioeconomic lines.
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Jotown 107.5, 80s, 90s, and more. 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But it tastes so good.

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0: 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Jotown 107.5. I've got to disagree with Tears for Fears on this one, man. I don't want to rule the world. I mean, sounds like too much work for me.
1: I second that.
0: I'm telling you, man, I'd rather sit around and watch Netflix and eat popcorn. And besides, I'd end up burning the whole place down. I can't run anything. That's why I got Frankie.
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0: Hold on tight. 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
4: I'm Matt Pike with the Chiefs Training Camp Report, brought to you by Anderson Outdoor, Altec Industries, and Weaver Overhead Door. A former national champion who went undrafted in this past season's draft, never had a doubt he would get his opportunity, is cashing in on it with the Kansas City Chiefs. Rookie tackle Khalil Benson is challenging veteran Jalen Moore for the right tackle job this season. He's been catching people's eyes during training camp in St. Joseph. Benson says he never doubted he would get an opportunity. Being given a chance at a job in the NFL has been good.
5: I mean, I know coming in here, you're going to be having like those type of eyes on you and everything, but being a football player, I mean, you're going to have a lot of fans looking at you, and you got to get used to it. And just being able to work and then be able to continue to work and being consistent in what you're doing, I feel like that's the biggest thing. So it was honestly a good thing.
4: Benson currently listed as the backup right tackle to Moore. He's also been taking snaps at right guard while Trey Smith is injured. One more practice this week before Saturday's preseason game. It'll be a lighter practice tomorrow at 9:15 a.m. That's been Chiefs Training Camp Report, brought to you by Summit Truck Buddies, Victory Chevrolet, and Mosaic Life Care.
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What's up, Middle America? You're cruising with Cattle. Before there were true crime podcasts, we had Phil Collins.

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So do we. Wowza! 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

0: 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Jotown 107.5. Ooh, taking me straight back to the 90s on that one. That was Jen Blossoms with Hey Jealousy, and you are cruising with Cadel. 1 out of 3, or 3 out of 10, I should say, 33% of Americans say they have done this before. And you might be amongst them. Hold on tight. We've got a new segment of Can You Believe It coming up later on this hour. Right now, we're going to take a quick break. When we come back, it's Cure.
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2: A stray shower or thunderstorm may drift our way for the rest of today. Another chance for tonight. Probably the bigger weather story will be the big time heat. We are climbing well into the upper 90s. We have our heat index that feels like temperature 107 to 109. Dropping to the mid to upper 70s tonight. Back to the upper 90s for tomorrow. I'm meteorologist Jennifer Naramore.
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0: 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It's Wowza Wednesday. That was Prince, When Doves Cry, and we are cruising with the Hooters, Bananarama, and Bryan Adams. Plus, we've got a new segment of Can You Believe It coming up. 3 out of 10 Americans admit to doing this. Hold on tight.
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Man, I'm telling you, just stepping outside, as hot as it is, it's already a cruel summer. Here's Bananarama.

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0: 80s, 90s, and more. 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Brian Adams taking us to heaven, and you're cruising with Cadle. One out of three, 33% of Americans admit to doing this. It's time for
1: Can You Believe It?
0: So apparently, 33% of Americans admit that they have actually shoplifted before.
2: I didn't shoplift.
0: Okay, Jerry Maguire. Well, lots of people actually have. Apparently, the new study says that 33% of people say that they stayed silent when a cashier failed to ring something up during checkout. Another 30% of Americans actually said that they've actually pocketed something before, and that's up 23% from 2024. So the question is that shoplifting?
3: So crazy someplace else.
0: Yes, you're right, Frankie. If you don't say something, then it is stealing. So technically speaking, look to your left. Now look to your right. One of you three stole something.
4: You're killing me, Smalls.
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6: 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Tight end Travis Kelce is entering his 14th season with the Kansas City Chiefs. One thing stays the same, though, for Kelce coming to St. Joseph, he says, is his sanctuary.
7: I think St. Joe's got a special place in my heart. A time in that you know, you need to have these days. You need to have this time of grinding with the guys, being around them all day, every day. You start to create that chemistry and that standard of how we're going to do things. And this year it's ramped up even more, especially on the offensive side of the ball. And man, it feels good to have the leaders out there, you know, all feeling the same thing.
6: Kelce says he still has a lot of love for the game, believes he can play at a high level. His big goal for coming back for a 14th season, though, to prove to himself he can play at a better level than last season. Chiefs have one more practice this week, tomorrow 9:15 a.m. before Saturday's preseason game. Nick Bolton did miss today's practice with an illness. That's been a Chiefs Training Camp Report by Altec Industries and Weaver Overhead Door.
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9: 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First-degree murder charge, dismissed. 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Felony to misdemeanor, multiple. 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

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It's the drive home and you are cruising with Kettle, so buckle up and hold on tight because the police are here.

0: 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It's Wowza Wednesday, and we are cruising home. And I've got Bon Jovi, The Bangles, Queen, and David Bowie. Plus, I'm going to throw in a little Glenn Frey. Hold on tight.
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2: Stray thunderstorms forming as the night goes on. Overcast at our low for the mid to upper 70s. Gradual clearing throughout our Thursday with highs on their way to the upper 90s. We have our heat index right back up between 107 and 109. One of those hit or miss showers and thunderstorms may drift back in Thursday night into Friday. Friday's high upper 90s. I'm Jennifer Naramore.
3: 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Felony to misdemeanor, multiple. Felony jury trial, not guilty. 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

0: 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It is Wowza Wednesday, and I am a man of my word. I'm going to take a quick break, but afterwards I got Glenn Frey. We're getting the heat on. Well, all you got to do is step outside.
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Ooh, it is so hot outside that I just might go hang out under the bridge. Here's the Peppers.

0: Showtown 107.5, 80s, 90s, and more. Cruising with the material girl herself. That was Madonna. And I've got a whole bunch more on the way. Just got to take a quick break, pay some bills. When we come back, we're getting down with Los Lobos, Aerosmith, Cyndi Lauper. I mean, the best of the best, my friends. 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
2: 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Tight end Travis Kelce is entering his 14th season with the Kansas City Chiefs. One thing stays the same, though, for Kelce coming to St. Joseph, he says, is his sanctuary.
3: I think St. Joe's got a special place in my heart. A time in that you know, you need to have these days. You need to have this time of grinding with the guys, being around them all day, every day. You start to create that chemistry and that standard of how we're going to do things. And this year it's ramped up even more, especially on the offensive side of the ball. And man, it feels good to have the leaders out there, you know, all feeling the same thing.
2: Kelce says he still has a lot of love for the game, believes he can play at a high level. His big goal for coming back for a 14th season, though, to prove to himself he can play at a better level than last season. Chiefs have one more practice this week, tomorrow 9:15 a.m. before Saturday's preseason game. Nick Bolton did miss today's practice with an illness. That's been Chiefs Training Camp Report by Altec Industries and Weaver Overhead Door.
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What's up, Middle America? 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

0: 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Ooh, feeling the good vibrations. That's Marky Mark and the Funky Bunch. And I can't help but wonder if he still likes to be called Marky Mark. I mean, Mark Wahlberg, he's a serious actor, well, and comedian a little bit. But I'm just curious, does he still go by Marky Mark ever? Hold on tight, we're cruising with Corey Hart and Journey right after this.
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2: Stray thunderstorms forming as the night goes on. Overcast at our low for the mid to upper 70s. Gradual clearing throughout our Thursday with highs on their way to the upper 90s. We have our heat index right back up between 107 and 109. One of those hit or miss showers and thunderstorms may drift back in Thursday night into Friday. Friday's high upper 90s. I'm Jennifer Naramore.
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0: 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Jotown 107.5. Good riddance to me, my friends. My time is up. That was Green Day, and you've been cruising with Cadel. Appreciate you hanging out with me, man. I truly do. Out of all the things you could have been doing, you chose to be here with us, and for that, we love you. Do me a solid, man. Look out for yourself, your family, your friends. That's all you've got in this world.
1: I second that.
0: I know you do. And go out and party tonight, every night if you want to. But don't drink and drive.
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4: 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Tight end Travis Kelce is entering his 14th season with the Kansas City Chiefs. One thing stays the same, though, for Kelce coming to St. Joseph, he says, is his sanctuary.
5: I think St. Joe's got a special place in my heart. A time in that you know, you need to have these days. You need to have this time of grinding with the guys, being around them all day, every day.

0: create that chemistry and that standard of how we're going to do things. And this year it's ramped up even more, especially on the offensive side of the ball. And man, it feels good to have the leaders out there, you know, all feeling the same thing.
1: Kelce says he still has a lot of love for the game, believes he can play at a high level. His big goal for coming back for a 14th season, though, to prove to himself he can play at a better level than last season. Chiefs have one more practice this week, tomorrow 9:15 a.m. before Saturday's preseason game. Nick Bolton did miss today's practice with an illness. That's been a Chiefs training camp report by Altec Industries and Weaver Overhead Door.
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